0: the best hit songs of Radio Kaibigan.
1: Mauni ato ni.
2: We gonna shut them down. Y'all thought we killed them with the last one.

world of love, destiny brings people together in ways we might not fully understand. It is a powerful force that connects hearts, regardless of time or logic. And it's those moments when two people's heart intersect, it creates beautiful stories that go beyond time and reason. This is

Mayang gabi, shoutout lang ko ni Mark Carido, Terencia, Ray Furog, James Castada, Carol GC Angaina, sa Victory Lantapan, Janice Cardines, Dayaon, Kent Princess, Angelica Luto, Angelica Tuto.